Now, for a minute, I thought, you know, maybe we ought to put things on hold. But when I think about those boys, and I think about the dreams that they were chasing, I know that the spirit that they had was one of never quitting. It was one of showing up. And so I'd love it if you'd help me show up for them here tonight. I come from Calgary, Alberta, home of the Calgary Stampede. I don't know if you heard of it or not. But we like to have what we call a hoedown out there. I don't know if you have them in Toronto. It's like a party, you know, shindig, a hootenanny, you know what I mean. So help me get this together. Let's get those hands together if you can right now. Come on. I'm going to teach this to you. It goes like this. That's where I come from. That's who I am. You sing it, come on. That's where I come from. That's who I am. That was pretty good, but I think you can do better. I'll give you another chance. Y'all ready? Come on, Toronto, are you ready? Yeah. Let's sing it for Humboldt. Come on. That's where I come from. That's who I am. You sing, come on.

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0: 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We've got the South Keys covered.
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Konnichiwa, gannet. Welcome to Teresa's Bannock Hour here on Peace FM 104.1 in Dawson Creek and 94.5 in Chetwin. Okie dokie, let's listen to Kaylee Cardinal with Would You Be My Dog? Nope, I won't be your dog. And after her is Midnight Shine with High Road. Ixie.

the reins to your

And that was Dave Prentice with Coyote Moon and Mishy Donovan with Renegade Heart. Now we're going to listen to Coldplay, and they're going to be singing God Put a Smile Upon Your Face. Yeah, he sure did. Ha, ha, ha.

hope that song got you up and jigging. That was Andrea Menard with Children of the Rainbow and Brian Sclair with Kalinda. Now we're going to listen to Laura Vincent with Half Breed, Apehtaw Gusan in Cree.

And now we're going to listen to Rain Dance singing Bushy Gushy and Jocelyn Michelle with Distant Thunder.

Good song. Kinanaskum tanawa unichiwaganak for listening to Jesus Manic Hour here on Peace FM. We're going to leave you with Leo McGilvery Sr. with Grandmother's Song, Ikseh.

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1: Good evening. You are now listening to the Metaphysical Hour with me, your host, MC. I am a local, born and raised in the sweet community of Chetwynd, nestled at the foothills of these beautiful Rocky Mountains. I am an intern level 1 quantum healing hypnosis technique practitioner. This technique takes hypnosis much further and into the experimental and metaphysical realm. It is a method of hypnotherapy in past life regression and reincarnation and allows people to access their higher selves to achieve many wonderful and successful results. Metaphysical is explaining the features of reality that exist beyond the physical world and our immediate senses. We will also be talking about spirituality and spiritual practices and the development and discovery of self. During this hour, I am hoping to expand your awareness toward higher consciousness and broader views of being. You will hear positive frequencies and tones in the background to elevate our personal vibration. Please use your discernment, take what resonates with you, and leave what doesn't.
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1: Now, because the seven chakras play a pivotal role in harmonizing the energy flows in and out of the body, it's important to keep them balanced. Chakra meditations can be extremely helpful for this. This spiritual practice aims to release negative energy out of the body, purifying your chakra's base points in the process. In other words, chakra meditation helps restore balance and positive energy into all of the seven chakras. The most critical suppressed technology is the one inside you that moves energy up your spine. We're going to lead into a meditation to align and balance your flow of energy. First, we will again be using the 4-7-8 breathing technique, which forces the mind and body to focus on regulating the breath, rather than replaying your worries when you lay down at night. The technique has been described as a natural tranquilizer for the nervous system. Proponents claim it can soothe a racing heart or calm frazzled nerves. Beginners to meditation will have a million thoughts arise, and it's common, and with regular meditation, it will come natural that these millions of thoughts will eventually lessen with practice. Recognize these thoughts. Know that all these thoughts can wait for another time. Push them to the side for now and come back to your breath each and every time the mind wanders. With the day-to-day monotony or tediousness of our everyday lives, it can be a drain on our systems. By incorporating meditation into a weekly or 15-minute daily routine, you will feel less anxiety and worry. As our chakras spin, they attract to their core energy that is on the same vibrational frequency, all while taking energy at its core and sending it back to the frequency level. In other words, by its spinning motion, the chakra will draw any type of energy on its level, integrate it, and spin it back out again. Like attracts like. Whatever type of frequency a chakra is on, it will attract, spin it out, and attract more of. This is how energetic patterns are created and repeated over and over. It's exactly this never-ending attracting and repelling of the same energetic pattern that brings a chakra to be blocked, which is exactly why we will balance and align when we can. If you are driving or working with machinery, please use common sense and do not allow yourself to fully immerse into the meditation. Be aware, be safe, and stay focused. First, find a comfortable spot either on the floor or on a chair, couch, or bed. Basically anywhere that makes you feel at ease with yourself and keeps you pain-free and undisturbed. We will do a total of 3 cycles of the 4-7-8 breathing technique when we practice diaphragmatic breathing. We're breathing deeply into the bottom of our bellies. It triggers the vagus nerves to relax. Once you have exhaled fully, it should feel as though all of the air has left you. Breathe in a big steady breath in through your nose for 4 seconds. Hold for a count of 7 seconds. And slowly whoosh out of your mouth for 8 seconds. And continue 3 more times on our own. Deep breaths until finished. Again, breathe in through your 7 seconds. Whoosh out of your mouth for 8 seconds. Keep breathing steady, focusing on your breathing. Begin imagining that you have roots growing out of your body that are connecting you back to Gaia, Mother Earth. With each inhale, these roots grow stronger and deeper, pulling you further into the ground. As these roots grow, you feel your body getting heavy. Imagine your spirit being pulled back towards your body. With each breath, it's pulled closer to your physical.

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In doing so, you restore balance to your soul and are able to more effectively move through life. This grounding can help you to shift your focus and be mindful of the here and now. With your eyes closed, take a deep breath. As you breathe in, you're going to imagine all of the energy that you have left behind in the world coming back to you. This energy is going to fill you up and restore a feeling of wholeness to spirit. On the exhale, you want to imagine that you are blowing away the excess negativity of everyone else. Any and all negative energy that has accumulated within you is being neutralized and sent away to source, leaving you feeling light and free. It's good practice to imagine that your energy center is an overflowing cup. On each inhale, your cup is always full up with love, light, and abundance, with no room available for negativity to come in.

0: white light. 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You are protected. You are safe.
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the most spiritual in nature of all of the seven chakras, and it acts as the individual's center of spirit, enlightenment, wisdom, universal consciousness,

próxima.

0: intention doesn't intend to search for positive energy outside of yourself. That energy is already present within each one of us. We just need this practice to release the negative energy time and again to allow for the free flow of positive energy for a happier and healthier mind and body. I hope this meditation serves you well.
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6: Now that we've cleared our energy centers and are in balance and harmony, we're going to dive deep down into the rabbit hole, and I'll be talking about reincarnation, what happens after the physical death of the body, extraterrestrials, and quantum healing hypnosis technique, what it is and what I do as a QHHT practitioner, and how it all fits together. So get your tea, get comfortable, and hunker down on the sofa, and let's get at her. First, I'd like to point out that QHHT is a science developed over many years, that there are three keywords in the title. It's a quantum technique for healing. It is an accredited course. Also, I'd like to inform you that this healing modality is widespread and worldwide and has taken hold in Europe, Russia, Australia, and Asia. At the New Mexico College in Santa Fe, you can take QHHT as part of a four-year course in natural medicine and alternative healing to achieve a Bachelor of Science. Quantum Healing Hypnosis Technique is a process that was developed by a lovely lady named Dolores Cannon. She's had over 45 years of hypnotherapy experience and has done groundbreaking work in this field. Thank you, Miss Dolores Cannon, for having a beautiful soul and having the tenacity and love for knowledge without which your books would never have been gifts to humanity. The last few years, it has become a valuable tool in the treatment of health issues, phobias, allergies, family relationship problems, etc., that do not respond to conventional types of therapy. Many psychologists and doctors now use it, admitting that it doesn't matter if they or the client believe in past existences. The important thing is that it helps the client, and as such, it is a worthwhile tool for exploring the subconscious mind. The roots of many problems have been found to stem from trauma in other lives. Often they are not caused by one past life, but a repeated pattern that has been established and is so strong that it carries over into the present lifetime. Most of the preceding information was garnered from Mrs. Cannon's many insightful research of lost knowledge through her thousands of past life regressions, conferences, interviews and books, and QHHT classes. She was relentless in her search for knowledge, for lost and hidden knowledge. The thousands of clients all over the world, not knowing each other, offers validity to her work. And as a Dolores Cannon student, I am truly blessed to have stumbled upon her many works. Dolores Cannon, you were and are a wonderful and beautiful spirit and are still working tirelessly on the other side. Thank you. Reincarnation is the belief that the soul or spirit, after the biological death, begins a new life in a new body that may be human, animal, or spiritual. Reincarnation is also not a polar opposite to religion, as many are led to believe. It is a philosophy and way of thinking, less dogmatic in beliefs and better to believe that no religion is the only truth, but that truths are found in them all. Now, first of all, death is nothing to fear. All of us have been through this experience many times, for many thousands of lifetimes. With each and every death comes wisdom. Death is not the end. Death is as natural as blinking your eyes and happens almost as fast, just like that. The spirit doesn't know pain. The body, however, will feel pain because of whatever physical damage it has gone to get to the exit stage. Many believe it is a black void, final and hopeless. Not at all. We are energy, and energy is never destroyed, it just changes. when our time is up and as was previously planned before our birth incarnation, know you are never alone. Not only are your spirit guides, ascended masters, with us at all times, we are also greeted at time of death by past loved ones from this current life and also loved ones from other lifetimes. The spirit is the true self, and this part of you will always go on. Once crossed over, and if spirit needs it, they will be taken to a place in the spiritual realm to heal called the resting place. It can take many years to heal, but time is irrelevant in this plane. There are rooms, or rather massive halls, that are part of a complex building housing the tapestry room, the temple of healing, and the temple of knowledge in the spiritual plane. We've all been here either to plan or to learn or heal, and travel there often while the body sleeps. Or your spirit can decide to prepare plans for another incarnation and gather their group with whom they will incarnate and learn their lessons with. Or decide you need help and go to the Temple of Knowledge for further learning on manifestation about the Earth School or other planets and realms. From there, you move on to whatever you decide. Stay and visit with your spirit family and friends, or move on. The decision is yours. This existence, this body incarnation right now, is all we identify with and know, because with every incarnation, we are born with a veil of forgetfulness. We wouldn't be able to live a natural earth life if we remembered that our spirit is eternal. Our human mind couldn't handle the unlimited knowledge our spirit holds and remember every single past life we've ever had. We are here to learn lessons and evolve spiritually, and have had this veil of forgetfulness because, after all, as Ms. Cannon was told in her endless research of this subject, why would we be given the answers to the test? In every incarnation, we're all connected by a silver cord from our spirit to our physical body. Of course, you're unable to see it with your physical sight, but it is there and will be connected until the point of death and then severed. However, when you astral travel at night, and everyone does, either they're working in the astral plane or just flying around and visiting many different worlds, friends, and family, the physical body needs the sleep to repair and rejuvenate. When it is time to come back from your night's work, the cord will lead you back to your body when it is time to wake. The physical minds and bodies are limited. However, when we shed our earthly costumes, the spirit is no longer hindered, and a whole new dimension of knowing opens up, and we can perceive so much more. Depending on the personal growth of each spirit, some spirits have more or some have less knowledge than others. The cycle is an evolution of natural soul growth. The good thing about reincarnation is that even without your belief, it exists. Our purpose on Earth, many ask? We are here on this Earth school to learn emotions and limitations, hopefully gaining and achieving soul growth with each incarnation on one of the hardest schools in the universe, because here we have free will. Not many planets have this wonderful gift. Know this, that absolutely everyone here incarnated on the Earth right now wanted to be here. Yes, you too. If you do not learn your lessons with this Earth life opportunity, you will come back and be given the same lesson to learn from time and again in slightly different situations and different body costumes. When you go through good and bad circumstances, remember, they were put in place by you before your incarnation to help your soul grow. If you learn even the smallest lesson, then you have made progress. Do you ever look at a person repeating situations over and over and over again and wonder why? They're not learning their lessons. I'd have to say one of the most difficult things to do is look inward at our own struggles and limitations. But when we can and do, we are able to move forward for positive soul growth. When you're on the spirit side, you are making your plans to re-enter the karmic wheel called Earth. Your plan is what each spirit hopes to learn while here, not only for self, but for the other spirits incarnating with you as well. We make many contracts, not only with who our families will be, but who our spirit guides will be as well. They cannot interfere on your free will while incarnated. They can only advise and suggest. When you're going through a particularly rough patch, know that these guides can be many, or step aside and another guide with more experience with your situation will stand in and help you through that situation, and that can be anything such as depression, loss, grief, and so on. They are there with you 24/7. You are never alone. Remember that. We only have to listen. In most incarnations, we tend to come back with the same people again and again from other lifetimes, either because you like to be with them or because there's karma to be repaid and you make a contract. Let's go back and do it again. If we didn't learn a lesson in that life, we go back and do it again, but as different characters. You be the father, I'll be the son. Or you be the mother, I'll be the daughter this time. Usually a person or people who you have the most friction with means you still have not worked out the last piece of karma. Part of your plan is when the soul makes its exit from the body. Every spirit has made this exit plan at this time before birth. No one exits before their time. There are no accidents. When the soul has completed their lessons, they move on to the next phase of their existence. This is a school, and we come back over and over again until we learn our lessons and then decide to come back to learn new ones. Earth is again one of the hardest worlds in all of the universes. Because we've had many different lives as both men or women, that means we've had many different life experiences. Yes, we have each have been men and women in our past lives. Every color of man, rich or poor, every situation under the sun. This gives wonderful human insight and lessons to be learned for soul evolution. Incarnation is not only for us humans, not at all. We have also been absolutely everything on Earth. Yes, that includes energy, clouds, wind, dirt, trees, rocks, plant life, insects, and animals. We are one. And when you know and realize that, it helps to see a broader perspective of Earth life and how truly beautiful and wondrous all life actually is, because you have been that incarnation at one time. Now, as we live with each life and live all those soul lessons, we are also accumulating not only the karma, but the memories of each life as well. Sometimes those experiences bleed into this current life, and this is where a QHHT practitioner like myself comes in. Not only do people come to see me out of sheer curiosity, but want to know actual past lives lived. What is going on with them? The number one question is wanting to know their purpose. They also would like help with marital problems, diseases they are struggling with and why, depression, family problems, childhood trauma because of physical and sexual abuse. Is this the right job for me? Should I make the change? And what is the best for them in the future? Children and the many concerns we have with and for them, of course. If appropriate, your higher self would love to help you be your best self in this incarnation and will help in any way they can if appropriate. People also come for a session because of missing time they've encountered and would like to know if it's due to extraterrestrial contact. Some of my clients come armed with the many different books and movies under their belts, some name a few: Whitley Strieber's famous abduction in 1985 and book Communion, A True Story, and another famous 1993 abduction of Travis Walton, which was turned into a movie called Fire in the Sky. Grant Cameron, a famous Canadian author of The Portals and UFOs of Mount Shasta. A client said he had so many wonderful books to list in session, but they are very insightful and good reads. Another famous movie clients have connected with recently is the 2017 movie Unacknowledged, the Disclosure Project, with the mountains of evidence of extraterrestrial contact, top secret testimonials and footage found, as well as the movie Close Encounters of the Fifth Kind, a documentary by Dr. Stephen Greer, makes clear the mythology of alien visitation has become the mothership of all conspiracy theories. With this helpful knowledge gained from these many wonderful authors and truth seekers, clients feel that much more ready to come in for a session because for some clients, they connect to these stories in a profound way that speak to them innately, and memories are triggered of lost time, and QHHT helps in seeking the real-time memory and not be left with only the fear-induced screened memory of the encounter. After a QHHT session, contactees feel less fear and concern after being made aware why the encounter transpired. Usually it's because we also make contracts before birth with these benevolent otherworldly beings for this incarnation as well, to help in many ways and mostly to give body data information on what our polluted earth environment is doing to our bodies. We are here for more than we are aware. When we are closed-minded, how do we learn? After all, it's why we are here, to learn. I reiterate that even without your personal belief, these encounters and data exist. Now, in this day and age, if you haven't already heard, most incarnations on Earth right now are on their first incarnation, meaning they've never had an incarnation on Earth before, and they are here as one of the waves of volunteers to help raise the awareness of the people on Earth to help Gaia, Mother Earth, in her ascension. They have started incarnating on Gaia after the atom bomb in 1945. Most of these newbie incarnations are here as grid workers, light workers, star seeds, Earth guardians, and absolutely any otherworldly being holding the light for this global transformation. They have heard the call from Gaia. She needed help. Earth beings are not honoring our sacred Mother Earth like we should, and she needs help desperately. Many otherworldly beings have answered her and are here as workers to help raise the vibration and frequency. And for that, we thank these beings immensely. We see you, we feel you, and we appreciate the love and light that you hold for the many stuck on the karmic wheel, unable to help themselves or Gaia. With your help, light workers, we will move into the age of Aquarius and the thousands of years of enlightenment and higher consciousness. The time is now. In your QHHT session, I will gently guide you through a hypnosis to a past life or two, and then onto conversations with your subconscious or higher self. Here is where most, if not all, of your questions are answered if appropriate. Remember, your higher self will not interfere with life lessons you have planned for this incarnation, and it will not allow anyone else to, for that matter. The body is a wonderful messenger. What is your body telling you? Every ache and pain and symptom in your body delivering you a message in its own special language. Unfortunately, we are unable to translate the messages. Good or bad, illnesses, diseases, they are never accessed.

0: Our higher selves are constantly communicating with us to help us stay on the path we have chosen for our soul growth. Spirit wants our attention. The easiest way to get through to us is by discomfort and pain. By asking the higher self what the message is, either by a QHHT session or meditation, we learn to communicate by understanding the message to rid the body of these discomforts. We are more powerful than we are led to believe. And by connecting with the higher self, we can move into a higher consciousness for the betterment of our spiritual selves. Every incarnation is precious in that every life opportunity brings much spiritual maturity. When the circumstances are not pushing you outside of your comfort zone, you won't evolve. By learning to be calm in the chaos the universe is giving you, it is giving you opportunity to build spiritual stamina. Everything that goes against you is giving you a chance to elevate your level of consciousness. Now I am going to add a helpful tidbit of information for clearing karma. Repeat after me. I ask forgiveness of all those that I have hurt in this life and in any life in any way at all. I forgive all of those who have hurt me in this life and in any life in any way at all. And I forgive myself for my transgressions in this life and in any life in any way at all. For particular people or person, mentally visualize this person. Repeat after me. We tried. We really tried and it's not working. Let's tear up the contract. You see yourself literally tearing up the contract with that other person and throw it away. And say, I forgive you. I release you. I let you go. You go your way with love. I go my way with love. We don't have to be connected anymore. Forgive them and release them and yourself and let it go. Saying it and meaning it. You will know this has happened because of changes in relationships and you're not bothered by it anymore. This will release the baggage and junk you've been carrying around.
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0: 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I hope you feel more empowered, enlightened, and more awake with the information shared tonight. This is your host, MC, signing off for the night, wanting you to remember you are all electromagnetic spirits, and everything that you are, you broadcast to everyone else. Information is light, and light is information. The more you are informed, the more you alter your frequency for the positive evolution of spirit. Remember, if we compare all the world religions, all the teachings and philosophies given to humanity, despite all the seeming differences, we find love underlines all of them. When you hold love in your heart for yourself or someone or something, the more you shine with that love and send that out into the world before you. Shine brightly, my friends. Namaste.
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0: 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So we asked locals to tell us what they love about their IGA.
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The next District of Chetwynd regular council meeting will be held on July 20th, 2026. This has been this week's events brought to you by the District of Chetwynd.

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The next District of Chetwynd regular council meeting will be held on July 20th, 2026. This has been this week's events brought to you by the District of Chetwynd.

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The District of Chetwynd wishes to notify the public that the following load restrictions will be in effect immediately. 100% legal axle loading is permitted on North Access Road, South Access Road, Nicholson Road, and the Industrial Park. All other municipal streets and roads are restricted to 70% of legal axle loading. The District of Chetwynd thanks you for your cooperation in the effort to minimize the damage to our streets and roads during this spring thaw.

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The District of Chetwynd wishes to notify the public that the following load restrictions will be in effect immediately. 100% legal axle loading is permitted on North Access Road, South Access Road, Nicholson Road, and the Industrial Park. All other municipal streets and roads are restricted to 70% of legal axle loading. The District of Chetwynd thanks you for your cooperation in the effort to minimize the damage to our streets and roads during this spring thaw.

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her voice that was new and exciting. She was called to those Juno Awards. 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
2: The consumer, they call us. We're the people that buy. While everyone else is out to sell some kind of merchandise, we run to the boss and tell him we need a bit more gold, some tax deductions later, and we

The consumer, they call us. 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We can't buy nothing lasting lest we get that raise in pay. Then they'd only charge more for the things that cost us less today. The consumer, they call us. 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We look at the price of the T-bone steak and buy hamburg meat. And all those fancy packages we take down from the shelf, they're always full of good fresh air when they're not full of nothing else. Oh yes, we are the people running in the race, buying up the bargains in the old marketplace. Another sale on some

The consumer, they call us, when the man comes in the door to give us a deal on a vacuum if we buy a rug for the floor. And how do we pay the finance when the monthly bills arrive? They just send down the bailiff to repossess the car we drive. The consumer is what they call us.

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And pray the Lord doesn't see us stop in the tavern halfway home. Oh yes, we are the people running in the race, buying up the bargains in the old marketplace. Another sale on something.

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Back in the day, Potts Farm was a place to go. Load a truck up, hit the dirt road, jump the barbed wire, spread the word, light the bonfire and call the girls. King and the Can and the Marlboro Man, Jack and Jim were a few good men. Where you learn how to kiss and cuss and fight too. Better watch out for the boys in blue and all this small town, he said, she said. Ain't it funny how rumors spread like I know something y'all don't know. Man, that talk is getting old. You better mind your business, man, watch your mouth, before I have to knock that loud mouth out. I'm tired of talking, man, y'all ain't listening to more dirt road.

back and think about them good old days, the way we were raised in our southern ways. And we like cornbread and biscuits, and if it's broke around here, we fix it. I can take y'all where you need to go, down to my hood, back in them woods. 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See, if you really want to know how it feels to get off the road, trucks and four wheels, jump on in, and man, tell your friends, we'll raise some hell with a

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She was storming through the house that day, and I could tell she was leaving. 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

Now, for a minute, I thought, you know, maybe we ought to put things on hold. But when I think about those boys, and I think about the dreams that they were chasing, I know that the spirit that they had was one of never quitting. It was one of showing up. And so I'd love it if you'd help me show up for them here tonight. I come from Calgary, Alberta, home of the Calgary Stampede. I don't know if you heard of it or not. But we like to have what we call a hoedown out there. I don't know if you have them in Toronto. It's like a party, you know, shindig, a hootenanny, you know what I mean. So help me get this together. Let's get those hands together if you can right now. Come on. I'm going to teach this to you. It goes like this. That's where I come from. That's who I am. You sing it, come on. That's where I come from. That's who I am. That was pretty good, but I think you can do better. I'll give you another chance. Y'all ready? Come on, Toronto, are you ready? Yeah. Let's sing it for Humboldt. Come on. That's where I come from. That's who I am. You sing, come on.

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Back in the day, Potts Farm was a place to go. Load a truck up, hit the dirt road. Jump the barbed wire, spread the word. Light the bonfire and call the girls. 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

Silence, a shower of gravel that someone swerved. 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I put the barrel right to

0: Ugh, tiny taco, itty bitty burger.
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3: Looks like somebody stole my glass that I drink out of the pitcher. Like I was saying a while ago, here's to a pitcher of beautiful water from the Horseshoe Tavern, of course. But it wasn't the shoe they drained it through, it was some other part of the horse.

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1: If it sounds country, man, that's what it is. It's a country song. Yeah, okay. Well, 1, 2, 3, 4. 1, 2, 3, 4. Busted flat in Baton Rouge and heading for the trains. Feeling nearly faded as my jeans. Bobby thumbed a diesel down just before it rained.

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the buckaroo. And he learned the ways of cattle, and he learned to sit a horse. And he always packed a pistol, and he practiced deadly force.

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That day, two wardens, Pogan Elms, drove in to check Claude out.

St. Stephen's walked on over. There was a gun near Bill Pogue's hand. It was hard to say who'd drawn his first. Claude hadn't made his stand. Claude said, I am justified, Jim. They were gonna cut me down. And a man's got a right to hang some meat when he's living this far from town. It took 18 men and 15 months to finally run Claude down. In the sage outside of paradise, they drove him to the ground. Convicted up in Idaho, manslaughter by decree. 30 years at maximum, but soon Claude would break free.

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0: The District of Chetwynd wishes to notify the public that the following load restrictions will be in effect immediately. 100% legal axle loading is permitted on North Access Road, South Access Road, Nicholson Road, and the Industrial Park. All other municipal streets and roads are restricted to 70% of legal axle loading. The District of Chetwynd thanks you for your cooperation in the effort to minimize the damage to our streets and roads during this spring thaw.
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can think about them good old days, the way we were raising our southern ways. And we like cornbread and biscuits, and if it's broke around here, we fix it. I can take y'all where you need to go, down to my hood, back in them woods. 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See, if you really want to know how it feels to get off the road, trucks and four wheels, jump on in, and man, tell your friends, we'll raise some hell with a black

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CHAD and CHET. We've got the South Peace covered.

I say. After working out in the fields, hoeing rows or baling hay. 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I hate

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0: 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The next District of Chetwynd regular council meeting will be held on July 20th, 2026. 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

Back in the day, Potts Farm was a place to go. Load a truck up, hit the dirt road. Jump the barbed wire, spread the word. Light the bonfire and call the girls. King in the can and the Marlboro man. Jack and Jim were a few good men. Where you learn how to kiss and cuss and fight too. Better watch out for the boys in blue. And all this small town, he said, she said. Ain't it funny how rumors spread? 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Man, that talk is getting old. You better mind your business, man. Watch your mouth. Before I have to knock that loud mouth out. I'm tired of talking, man. Y'all ain't listening. Them old dirt roads.

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And we like cornbread and biscuits, and if it's broke around here, we fix it. I can take y'all where you need to go, down to my hood, back in them woods.

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